0: 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And Billy Idol could be rocking through the Big Greasy Breakfast thanks to the Workforce Rock Block. 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Otherwise, it's going to be a lot of dead air. 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

Molly Hatchett, Flirting with Disaster on 3WV. A new study found 59% of Gen Z will cancel or renew a streaming service based on one TV show or movie. I'm not Gen Z, but I can tell you I fell into this. I only got Peacock because it had The Office. Also, 71% stopped buying physical music, and 70% won't buy physical movies or TV shows. I think all of us stream music, but I can't remember the last time I bought a CD. I do still buy vinyl records, though. I like having those. And I have gone back to buying physical copies of movies and TV shows on Blu-ray because it happened to me. It finally happened. I owned something. Oh, wait, no, I don't. I owned the right to use it as long as this particular streaming service had the licensing rights, and they lost it. So, yeah, physical media becoming big in my book again. Journey, Separate Ways, rocks on 3WV.

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Your idiot of the day is on the way, but REO Speedwagon going to keep on loving you.

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0: $100 from the half-ass bar in Bland, Missouri. Bland, Missouri. The half-ass bar is already a funny enough name, and then it's Bland, Missouri. They broke into the safe. A cash-to-coin exchange machine was taken, and they attempted to break into an ATM on the site. They were also caught on security camera along with their vehicle. Turns out one of the women was the daughter of the owners, and the motivation, it says, was probably drug habit because one of them had fentanyl and meth on them when they were caught. The owners even called out their daughter on social media when they found out she was responsible. The police actually asked them to take down her actual name while the legal system sorts it all out. Boy, that's going to be a really, really ugly Thanksgiving.
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Tomorrow, make sure you go hang out with Morgan at Fridays After 5 at the Ting Pavilion on the Downtown Mall. 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Don't forget that part. Bon Jovi, Wanted Dead or Alive, rocks on 3WV.

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The headliner this week is the Skip Castro Band. 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

Def Leppard, Pour Some Sugar on Me on 97.5 3WV. It's the Giant Sean Hood. Thanks for hanging out. I hope you had a great day. I did, and we're going to do it again tomorrow. Brand new smile story of the day, idiot of the day. Another chance at the 420 giveaway. Plus, we will also have your next Metallica keyword. I'll have one for you there during that hour. There's also going to be one at the 8 a.m. And then noon, and then I get to give you one at about 4 p.m., right around there, 4-ish. And in addition to that, what else we got? It's Friday, so you get your random facts to know and share. Man,

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